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1: Now it's time for a Wait, That's True Fact, brought to you by Steve Gorman Rocks. In 1967, the Doors were banned from the Ed Sullivan Show after Jim Morrison sang the lyric, "Girl, we couldn't get much higher" on television. Yes, that's true. And this is Steve Gorman Rocks.
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1: Here's your 107.1 The Hawk forecast. Thunderstorms likely tonight, otherwise cloudy skies expected. A little civil off around 39, north wind 10 to 20 miles per hour. 53 tomorrow, cloudy skies expected. Lows dip down to about 32 tomorrow night. High temperatures reach up to 63 Wednesday under mainly clear skies. 65 Thursday. From the South Dakota State Lottery Weatherology Weather Center, I'm meteorologist Laura Lockwood. Currently, it's 48 degrees.
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0: It's time for Questionable Wisdom on Steve Gorman Rocks. 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
1: Listening on 93.9 KTG in Madisonville, Kentucky, we have Cam who needs some advice.
2: Okay.
1: Now, Steve, Cam was at a work party and his drunk boss slapped him across the face.
2: Okay. Oh, no.
1: Now, Cam says he was poking fun at his boss and he made a joke about this deal that had gone bad. And his boss just flat out slapped him and says, "Do not disrespect me." Mm-hmm. Now, the next day, his boss, he just went about business as if nothing happened. And Cam wants to address the situation, but he needs the job. Steve, what should he do?
2: That's a real tough spot to be in, Cam. I'd want to go in there and just get in that guy's face and tell him that he crossed the line. But he sounds like the kind of guy who might fire you for getting in his face and telling him he crossed the line.
1: Right.
2: So I think eventually you're going to have to address the situation. Maybe preferably once you've taken another job elsewhere. And then you go in and you slap him back and say, I quit.
1: Steve, are you crazy? This is how you get a raise. Like, you can't slap somebody. That's like assault or something. And you know there's people that saw it. And you just secretly walk into that office and be like, you have two choices. One, I'll destroy you and take your job. Or two, I need a $10,000 raise. Like, you know, let's profit off of this a little bit, right?
2: As per usual, ignore everything I said, Pam, and take April's advice. If you got witnesses who will testify on your behalf that that's what happened, you got this guy by the sack. Squeeze hard.
3: 1071, The Hawk.
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0: Motley Crue, Dr. Feelgood on Steve Gorman Rocks. When my former band, the Black Crowes, recorded our first album, 1989, that summer, we were in the studio, finished the record, had to wait through the fall of 89 into February of 90 for that album to be released. And during that time, while we were on hold, waiting for what felt like 10 years, Motley Crue released Dr. Feelgood. And I had several people from the record company that I was just getting to know say, man, I think your record is as good as Dr. Feelgood. And every time I heard that, I thought, okay, well, first of all, we don't sound anything like Motley Crue. But secondly, that's a good thing, I think. Like, if our debut record is as good as Motley Crue's fourth or fifth album, maybe we're on the right track. I can't hear the song Dr. Feelgood and not go right back to the time and place I was when I first listened to it, because I was comparing my own record thinking, well, if we're as good as this, maybe we have a shot here. I'm still not going to say if we were as good as Dr. Feelgood, but we certainly had our shot and we took it, and I'm really glad the way it all worked out.
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0: hot forecast. Thunderstorms likely tonight, otherwise cloudy skies expected. Lows of aloft around 39, north wind 10 to 20 miles per hour. 53 tomorrow, cloudy skies expected. Lows dip down to about 32 tomorrow night. High temperatures reach up to 63 Wednesday under mainly clear skies. 65 Thursday. From the South Dakota State Lottery Weatherology Weather Center, a meteorologist, Laura Lockwood. Right now, 46.
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14: Here's your 107.1 The Hawk forecast. Cloudy tonight, with storms likely. Lows around 39, north winds 10 to 20 miles per hour. Cloudy again tomorrow, 53. Lows around 32 tomorrow night, mainly clear skies. Lots of sunshine and dry Wednesday, clouds on the increase by Thursday. Low 60s Wednesday, mid-60s by Thursday. For the South Dakota State Lottery Weatherology Weather Center, I'm meteorologist Laura Lockwood. Currently, it's 46 degrees.
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0: Steve, I got a question for you about change, okay? Because you grew up without cell phones. Let me ask you, if you could snap your fingers and they would have never existed today.
1: Yes.
0: Stop it, you would.
1: Yes.
0: You would live without a cell phone today.
1: Oh, it was heaven.
0: Whoa. Okay. This is revolutionary to me right now. I didn't think you would say that.
1: The idea that you can be found at a moment's notice, I don't like it. I never liked it. Early 90s, 92, 93, 94, that's where technology could have frozen, and I'd be thrilled.
0: I mean, that's so weird that your band, the Black Crowes, was like killing it back then, and that's the year that you want to go back to. How unusual is that?
1: Really? Yep. Honestly, it was all about Sega hockey. Those were the best years for home video game hockey. That's what I miss the most.
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0: AC/DC with Thunderstruck on Steve Gorman Rocks. I saw AC/DC for the first time in 1988, and I remember thinking around that time, good thing I'm seeing these guys now, because, you know, they're getting up there, and they're probably not going to be able to rock this hard for much longer. Now, it probably goes without saying that in 1988, I was dumb. I was 23, and so I thought anybody in their mid-30s was too old to rock, or at least fast approaching too old to rock. Little did I know that a few years later, as in 3 years later, AC/DC would remind me and the whole planet, with the song we just heard, Thunderstruck, that not only do they still have something left in the tank, that tank is full. The Razor's Edge album, and Thunderstruck specifically, was a complete reset for AC/DC. They dominated the first half of the 80s, lost a little ground in the last half of the decade, and then started the 90s by reminding everyone, hey, all capital letters, AC/DC.
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3: Here's your 107.1 The Hawk forecast. Cloudy tonight with storms likely. Lows around 39, north winds 10 to 20 miles per hour. Cloudy again tomorrow, 53. Lows around 32 tomorrow night, mainly clear skies. Lots of sunshine and dry Wednesday. Clouds on the increase by Thursday. Low 60s Wednesday. Mid 60s by Thursday. For the South Dakota State Lottery Weatherology Weather Center, I'm meteorologist Laura Lockett. Currently, it's 46 degrees.
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0: Europe with the final countdown on Steve Gorman Rocks. I saw a poll today. It blew my mind. People who'd been in relationships for at least 10 years were asked, what's the thing that surprised you most about your partner? Now, not things that they're still finding out 10 years later, but things that well into the relationship they discovered that they didn't even really know. My favorite one was this. A woman said, I've been pronouncing my husband's name wrong for our entire relationship, and he never corrected me. Man, I don't know what to make of that. Either he loves you so much he doesn't care, or he needs a spine, one or the other. How about this one? My wife speaks several languages fluently. We were together for 2 years before I had any idea. Let me tell you something. If I were multilingual, if I were fluent in languages beyond English, that'd be one of the first things you'd know about me. I couldn't keep that to myself if I had to. How about this? 9+ years in, and we were at a wedding. The dance floor had some space. My husband started break dancing, full on windmills. I couldn't believe what I was seeing. I'd never seen him dance before, and he busts out a full on break dancing routine. What are you guys doing? How are you keeping all these secrets from your partners? Man, I get so chatty and nervous in early days of a relationship. I think my wife knew everything she needed to know about me, like in an hour and a half.
1: 1071, The Hawk.
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8: Here's your 107.1 The Hawk forecast. Cloudy tonight with storms likely. Lows around 39, north winds 10 to 20 miles per hour. Cloudy again tomorrow, 53. Lows around 32 tomorrow night, mainly clear skies. Lots of sunshine and dry Wednesday, clouds on the increase by Thursday. Low 60s Wednesday, mid 60s by Thursday. From the South Dakota State Lottery Weatherology Weather Center, a meteorologist, Laura Lockwood. Currently, it's 46 degrees.
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0: a great music from the year 1978 on the show tonight. And we've got an all-time banger from Foreigner coming up. But first, it's Bruce Springsteen, Born to Run.
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0: Foreigner on Steve Gorman Rocks with the song Hot Blooded. April Rose, Foreigner, a band named, it was a pretty simple story actually. There were six of them. Three of them were American and three were British. And they were kind of like, well, wherever we go, some of us are foreigners.
1: True. I like that.
0: Let me ask you a question, April. You're at your home. Let's say it's a Saturday afternoon. I pop by unannounced.
1: Knock on the door.
0: Bang, bang, bang. You open the door. You're like, oh, hey, Steve, come on in. I say, thanks. How clean is your house going to be?
1: During the day, it's ruffled. And then before I go to bed, it's like things need to be tidy.
0: You tidy up every night. You at least straighten. If not a deep clean, it's at least stuff is put away.
1: Yes.
0: April, I did read some house cleaning statistics. Gen Z.
1: Yep.
0: Gen Z, which, how old do you have to be right now to be a Gen Zer? Like in your 20s?
1: Our producer's shaking her head yes at 20s.
0: Half of Gen Z says you can leave dishes in the sink for 4 days before you put them in the dishwasher.
1: No. And then what is it up? What's up with like, oh, I'm going to soak this dish or soak this pot for like the next 3 days. And it just, you know, permeates a stench that just stays around your house forever. Like it gets in the walls and like, no, it's a thing. Like, I don't know what's wrong with Gen Z people, but they need some education right now.
0: The problem with Gen Z people is they're looking up to millennials, and that just means the future of the human race is very limited.
1: I apologize. I'm a millennial, and I will concur that this is the end of human civilization.
0: I'm a Gen X on the cusp of boomer myself, and I think you people are all crazy.
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0: Lynyrd Skynyrd with Simple Man on Steve Gorman Rocks, a song that Ronnie Van Zant wrote with Gary Rossington. They had lost, respectively, their mom and their grandmom. And they were sitting around talking about all the wisdom that they had picked up from these two women who were hugely important in their lives, not just as little kids, but as they were becoming young adults. They still leaned on the wisdom. They still sought the counsel of their mom and grandmom, respectively. But let me tell you something. There's nothing simple about these lyrics. They're very direct. But the hardest lines on earth to get right are the direct ones, the simple ones, the straightforward sentiments. Ronnie Van Zant was anything but simple. But it reminds me of the old John Steinbeck line. He was a complicated man, therefore he led a simple life. And then he countered that with, he was a simple man, therefore he led a complicated life. I am on a constant quest for a simple life. I hope that means I'm complicated. I mean, because if you say I'm complicated, I guess you're saying I'm kind of smart. Hell, I don't know. I just wish I'd written this song.
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4: Here's your 107.1 The Hawk forecast. Cloudy tonight with storms likely. Lows around 39, north winds 10 to 20 miles per hour. Cloudy again tomorrow, 53. Lows around 32 tomorrow night, mainly clear skies. Lots of sunshine and dry Wednesday. Clouds on the increase by Thursday. Low 60s Wednesday. Mid 60s by Thursday. For the South Dakota State Lottery Weatherology Weather Center, I'm meteorologist Laura Lockett. Currently, it's 46 degrees.
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0: Queen with another one, Bites the Dust on Steve Gorman Rocks. A great song, a perfect example of so much of the magic of Queen. First of all, there's just the vibe, that pulsating disco beat, Freddie Mercury with incendiary lyrics. It's just such a classic pop song. And there's no other band, there's certainly no other rock band on earth that I could imagine putting together a song like Another One Bites the Dust. And the story of how they put that together, to me, is fascinating. Bassist John Deacon came up with that tune. Queen was working in a building that housed several recording studios, and right down the hall from where they were working was the band Chic. And he was hearing all those disco pulsating grooves one after the other from their sessions, and he thought, yeah, I think I want to do something like that. Hey, John Deacon, nice job, bud. I think you accomplished your goal right there.
1: 1071, The Hawk.
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3: 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We're giving out Steve's number so you can do just that. 844-446-7626. 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

0: Nirvana Smells Like Teen Spirit on Steve Gorman Rocks. I've heard that song, I don't know, a bajillion times since 1991. And just a few months ago, for the first time ever, I saw what the lyrics are to the chorus. Where Kurt Cobain's screaming, he says, a mulatto, an albino, a mosquito, my libido. Those are the words. Those are the actual lyrics. I had no idea. And the truth is, I never cared. Because the first time I heard that song, I just thought, man, this thing is killer. And I was fine to sing along phonetically. Really wasn't even singing along. I was just thinking along with it. Loving the track, the sounds, the vibe, the aggression in that drum track from Grohl. It's just classic rock. Classically fantastic rock music.
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2: Here's your 107.1 The Hawk forecast. Slight chance of rain showers tonight, otherwise cloudy. Lows dip down to about 39. Northwest winds 10 to 20 miles per hour. Cloudy skies expected tomorrow. High temperatures reach up to 53. Lows dip down to about 32. Tomorrow night, mainly clear. High temperatures reach up to 63. Wednesday, under mainly sunny skies. 65 Thursday. From the South Dakota State Lottery Weatherology Weather Center. A meteorologist, Laura Lockley. Currently 45.
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0: Hart with Barracuda kicking off the fifth and final hour of a Monday night of Steve Gorman Rocks from the Little Queen album 1977. We're going to play our final song of the night from 1978 a little later this hour. Right now it's time for Led Zeppelin, the baddest drum intro ever, When the Levee Breaks.
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0: Bob Seger, turn the page on Steve Gorman Rocks. Steve, I have a question for you.
1: Okay.
0: Did you ever play Spin the Bottle?
1: Oh, hell yeah.
0: Honestly, like you sat in a circle and you had a bottle and you would spin it and ask questions or dare each other to do things. Like, did you have like a first kiss or something like that?
1: There was no truth or dare. You spun the bottle, whoever it pointed at, then that person named the person in the circle they wanted to go make out with. That was the whole game.
0: You got to pick. See, I thought you had to like pick beforehand, like whoever this lands on will kiss, you know, our producer, Sarah, or however that went.
1: I was in sixth grade. I was at John's party on a Friday night, and it was a Sprite bottle, and a bunch of us were in the circle, and whoever would hit, you would just say, let's go. You would pick the person you wanted to make out with. But sometimes it would just be a peck on the cheek if the person was clearly not interested. But what you hoped was you'd get up, walk over to the other side of the room, and then have a full-on sesh. And I will just say, wherever you are, Ashley Barnett, that was a magical night, and I hope you think of it as often as I do.
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0: Here's your 107.1 The Hawk forecast. Cloudy skies expected tonight with lows around 39. Northwesterly winds 10 to 20 miles per hour. Overcast skies tomorrow, high of 53. Mainly clear tomorrow night, lows level off around 32. Mainly sunny and dry Wednesday, clouds on the increase by Thursday. Low 60s Wednesday, mid 60s by Thursday. For the South Dakota State Lottery Weatherology Weather Center, I'm meteorologist Laura Lockwood. Currently, it's 44 degrees.
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0: Metallica with Nothing Else Matters on Steve Gorman Rocks. Such an optimistic message.
1: That's true.
0: It's a song about the importance of the people you care about, how nothing else matters other than those human relationships. And it was written by a bunch of guys who had multiple Porsches and Lamborghinis and Ferraris and houses and for all I know, castles. So, you know, it just makes me think, really? Nothing else matters? Okay, sure.
1: Oh,
0: whatever.
1: Yeah.
0: I just take shots because you love the band so much. I think Metallica is pretty awesome myself. Tomorrow night's Tuesday. We're going to be back on Steve Gorman Rocks with five more hours of music, and we hope you can join us. Talk to you then.
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3: Here's your 107.1 The Hawk forecast. Cloudy skies expected tonight with lows around 39. Northwesterly winds 10 to 20 miles per hour. Overcast skies tomorrow, high of 53. Mainly clear tomorrow night, lows level off around 32. Mainly sunny and dry Wednesday, clouds on the increase by Thursday. Low 60s Wednesday, mid 60s by Thursday. For the South Dakota State Lottery Weatherology Weather Center, a meteorologist, Laura Lockwood. Currently, it's 44 degrees.
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0: Steve Miller Band in Swingtown. I'm Maria Danza, and they're looking for a new James Bond. They say the search is on for the next Bond. Now, seven actors have played James Bond in over 30 movies. Can you name all seven? It all started with Sean Connery, then David Niven, George Lazenby, Roger Moore, Timothy Dalton, Pierce Brosnan, and then Daniel Craig. And the new one, they're not talking much about it yet. They say when the time is right, they will reveal the next 007.
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8: August 26, 1920. The 19th Amendment to the U.S. Constitution was certified and adopted by the United States Congress, granting women the right to vote. For decades, women marched, petitioned, and protested. Many championed the ardent fight, including Susan B. Anthony, Elizabeth Cady Stanton, and Mrs. Carrie Chapman Catt, who announced the historic moment.
9: At least 1,000 legal enactments were necessary, and every one was a struggle against ignorant opposition. Woman's suffrage is a long story of hard work and heartache, crowned by victory.
8: It was a victory for equality, expanding the promise of liberty to millions of women, a crucial step toward a truer democracy. Brookings Radio, the Brookings Disabled American Veterans, and Sanford Brookings Clinic celebrates America 250. 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October 31, 1938. American music began to hear the early beginnings of rock and roll. Sister Rosetta Tharpe pioneered this new sound when she recorded the song Rock Me. By 1951, Sister Tharpe influenced others like Jackie Brenson and his Delta Cats with their high-energy hit, Rocket 88. 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Cleveland DJ Alan Freed broadcasts hit records from stars like Chuck Berry, Little Richard, and Bill Haley and his Comets.
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0: Robert Plant, Addicted to Love. I'm Maria Danz. I know a lot of people are addicted to the Yellowstone universe, and Dutton Ranch, the latest, just had its premiere this past Friday with a 2-episode debut on Paramount Plus. And it follows the adventures of Beth and Rip as they relocate to Texas. So, yeah, they'll be releasing the rest of the season weekly from now on.
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0: 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By continuing to listen to us, you agree to send pizza and beer. 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

0: Life in the Fast Lane. That's the Eagles. I'm Maria Danza. Thanks so much for hanging out with us. And, you know, I guess the Eagles couldn't get enough of their residency at the Sphere because they have just expanded dates, right? So now they're going to be there on September 18th, September 19th, November 13th, November 14th, November 27th, and November 28th. So you still have some time to see the Eagles at the Sphere. I know a couple people who have seen that show, and they say it's pretty awesome. So if you do get the chance and you can afford the tickets, definitely make that happen. Take it off the bucket list.
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3: Here's your 107.1 The Hawk forecast. Winds get down to about 39 overnight under overcast skies. Northwest wind 10 to 20 miles per hour. Cloudy skies expected again Tuesday. Highs level off around 53. Mainly clear Tuesday night. Lows around 32. Mainly sunny and dry Wednesday. Clouds on the increase by Thursday. Low 60s Wednesday. Mid 60s by Thursday. From the South Dakota State Lottery Weatherology Weather Center, a meteorologist Laura Lockley. Currently 45.
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Bon Jovi, Living on a Prayer. I'm Maria Danza. Did you get a chance to see Paul McCartney on SNL this past weekend? I'll tell you what I heard about it coming up. Right now, it's War.

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0: Fool for Your Love, and that's Whitesnake. I'm Maria Danza, and the Knicks finally found out who they're going to play. It's game one tonight against the Cleveland Cavaliers in New York at Madison Square Garden.
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0: Collective Soul, that's December. I'm Maria Danz. That looks like Anderson Cooper signed off 60 Minutes after 20 years on Sunday. Yep, he said goodbye. Now, he said that after the season finale, he found it hard to walk away, but he's not leaving CNN altogether. He will still be an anchor for CNN, just not on 60 Minutes. So he said he was very emotional as he delivered the final, I'm Anderson Cooper, you know, but he'll get over it. He's got plenty of money and plenty of jobs.
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2: Here's your 107.1 The Hawk forecast. A low level off around 39. Overnight, under overcast skies, winds out of the northwest, 10 to 20 miles per hour. Overcast skies, Tuesday, daytime highs approaching 53. Mainly clear skies, Tuesday night, low level off around 33. Clouds on the increase, Wednesday into Thursday. Low 60s, Wednesday, mid-60s, by Thursday. For the South Dakota State Lottery Weatherology Weather Center, I'm meteorologist Laura Lockett. Currently, it's 43 degrees.
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I'm Maria Danza. Thanks for joining us. And, well, it's a big week for Star Wars fans. More on that coming up. Right now, it's Rainbow.

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7: 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Meriwether Lewis and William Clark and a crew of 30 set out into a vast, unmapped wilderness. 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
0: Here's your 107.1 The Hawk forecast. 39 overnight under cloudy skies. Northwest wind 10 to 20 miles per hour. Cloudy skies expected again Tuesday. Chance for showers. Highs level off around 53. Chance for showers Tuesday night 33. Mainly sunny and dry Wednesday. Clouds on the increase by Thursday. Low 60s Wednesday. Mid 60s by Thursday. From the South Dakota State Lottery Weatherology Weather Center. From meteorologist Laura Lockwood. Currently 43.
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0: time for another round of Who Are You? Are you a wayward son? Or are you just a little silhouette of a man?
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0: Run Like Hell, that's Pink Floyd. I'm Rhea Danza, and they have their official U.S. commemorative coin from the Royal Mint. And it's very cool looking. It's based after the Dark Side of the Moon album cover with the triangle and the prism, and there are several different ones to choose from. Some of them aren't even that expensive, actually. You can go to the Royal Mint's website and find out more. But they say their influence on music, art, and culture is immeasurable, and they're incredibly proud that the Royal Mint can play its part in preserving that legacy of Pink Floyd forever.
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0: Toto and Hold the Line. I'm Maria Danza. And if you're watching baseball, here are the power rankings for Major League Baseball for this week. The Braves are still at number one. The Dodgers still at number two. The Rays moved up a spot to number three. Then the Yankees are down two at number four. The Chicago Cubs round out the top five. And the rest of the top ten, the Brewers, Padres, Guardians, Pirates, and Reds.
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4: Here's your 107.1 The Hawk forecast. 39 overnight, under cloudy skies, northwest wind 10 to 20 miles per hour. Cloudy skies expected again Tuesday, chance for showers. Highs level off around 53, chance for showers Tuesday night, 33. Mainly sunny and dry Wednesday, clouds on the increase by Thursday. Low 60s Wednesday, mid-60s by Thursday. From the South Dakota State Lottery Weatherology Weather Center, I'm meteorologist Laura Lockwood. Currently 43.
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0: Motley Crue and Kickstart My Heart. The Car is in Billy Idol before that, and he's having a good year, Billy Idol. I'm Maria Danza. Thanks for joining us today. And first, he was chosen for induction into the Rock and Roll Hall of Fame. Now he received the Lifetime Achievement Award at the 52nd Annual American Music Awards, and he also took the stage for the first time ever at the American Music Awards, which I was very shocked to hear about, by the way.
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8: Christmas, 1776. The American Revolution was nearly lost. Morale was gone. The army was freezing. And the British expected victory. But George Washington didn't give up. In a daring midnight crossing of the ice-choked Delaware River, his troops turned defeat into a shocking victory at Trenton. The crossing of the Delaware wasn't just a battle. It was resilience in action. When the odds were impossible, Americans found a way. 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
0: Here's your 107.1 The Hawk forecast. A freeze warning begins at 1 a.m. tomorrow morning and remains in effect until 8 a.m. tomorrow. 39 overnight, under cloudy skies, northwest winds 10 to 20 miles per hour. Chance of rain showers, Tuesday, high of 53. Chance for showers, Tuesday night, low of down to about 33. From the South Dakota State Lottery Weatherology Weather Center, I'm meteorologist Laura Lockwood. Right now, it's 43 degrees.
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0: Phil Collins and Take Me Home. I'm Maria Danz, and how would you like to take home one of his personal items? He's auctioning off hundreds of his personal stuff and career memorabilia for the King's Trust 50th Anniversary Auction, which is going to be in London on November 19th of 2026. And proceeds from the sale will benefit the King's Trust charity.
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0: Time for another round of Who Are You? Are you more like Tom Sawyer? Or are you more of a Tom Petty kind of person? 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Either way, rock and roll's got you covered.
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0: I died and you just said, I died and you walked by and said, no.
1: Pearl Jam, Even Flow. I'm Maria Danza, and if you love dogs, you're going to love this. I know I do. The National Hockey League is bringing back the rescue dog competition to celebrate the Stanley Cup playoffs, kind of like how they do the Puppy Bowl at the Super Bowl. Well, this is the Stanley Pup, which is such a great name. I love it. And it's a 90-minute special with 32 puppies, one for each team. It's going to premiere on June 8th. And the goal of this is similar to that of the Puppy Bowl. They're trying to, you know, persuade people, inspire people, I should say, to open their hearts and homes to a rescue dog. You know all about that. If you know anything about me, I'm all about rescuing. I have four at my house. That doesn't include the stray cat that pops in on its own every once in a while.
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4: Here's your 107.1 The Hawk forecast. A freeze warning begins at 1 a.m. tomorrow morning and remains in effect until 8 a.m. tomorrow. 39 overnight under cloudy skies, northwest winds 10 to 20 miles per hour. Chance of rain showers Tuesday, high of 53. Chance for showers Tuesday night, low tip times about 33. From the South Dakota State Lottery Meteorology Weather Center, I'm meteorologist Laura Lockwood. Currently, it's 42 degrees.
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0: Hard to Handle, that's the Black Crowes. Before that, we heard Foreigner, and they have a new album coming out. It's called In the Eye of the Storm, and the official release date, July 17th of this year. And it's the official soundtrack to their 50th anniversary concert film, which is supposed to arrive in theaters this summer as well.
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8: Here's your 107.1 The Hawk forecast. A freeze warning begins at 1 a.m. tomorrow morning and continues until 8 a.m. tomorrow. Lows dip down to about 39 overnight under cloudy skies. Winds out of the northwest, 10 to 20 miles per hour. Cloudy skies expected again Tuesday. Chance of rain showers. High temperatures reach up to 53. From the South Dakota State Lottery Weatherology Weather Center, I'm meteorologist Paul Probley. Right now, 43.
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0: Pink Floyd has an album coming out in less than a month. I'll tell you about it coming up right now from The Wall. It's Comfortably Numb.

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0: It's a long way to the top. That's AC/DC. I'm Maria Danza. And I wanted to mention a couple of rockers that are celebrating or would have been celebrating birthdays today. And one of them is Pete Townshend of The Who, one of my all-time favorites. Also, Dusty Hill of ZZ Top and Joey Ramone of The Ramones would have been celebrating a birthday. Instead, they're celebrating up there in rock and roll heaven. And that's going to do it for me. Thank you for listening. Enjoy the rest of your day.
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3: Here's your 107.1 The Hawk forecast. A freeze warning begins at 1 a.m. tomorrow morning and continues until 8 a.m. tomorrow. Lows dip down to about 39 overnight under cloudy skies. Winds out of the northwest, 10 to 20 miles per hour. Cloudy skies expected again Tuesday. Chance of rain showers. High temperatures reach up to 53. From the South Dakota State Lottery Weatherology Weather Center, I'm meteorologist Paul Probley. Right now, 43.
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0: 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About 45 million Americans will be traveling this Memorial Day weekend. 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
11: Here's your 107.1 The Hawk forecast. A freeze warning begins at 1 a.m. tomorrow morning and remains in effect until 8 a.m. tomorrow. Daytime highs approaching 53 today under overcast skies with a chance of rain showers. Northwesterly winds 10 to 20 miles per hour. Mainly clear tonight. Chance for showers 33. From the South Dakota State Lottery Weatherology Weather Center, I'm meteorologist Paul Trombley. Right now, 43.
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0: Joan Jett and the Blackhearts. Better stock up now on your Memorial Day weekend beer. In the week leading up to the holiday, beer sales often spike with nearly one-third of U.S. households buying beer for Memorial Day weekend. Memorial Day weekend is one of the busiest beer drinking periods and weekends in the year in the United States. 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
8: April 12, 1955. The polio vaccine is officially declared safe and effective. A monumental medical breakthrough successfully eradicated this crippling disease. Dr. Jonas Salk, a virologist and researcher at the University of Pittsburgh, championed the effort in the early 1950s when polio epidemics devastated thousands and caused panic across the globe.
9: Will this new procedure bring the vaccine closer to full effectiveness?
10: Yes, it will. 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
8: Dr. Salk becomes a celebrated national hero after creating the vaccine and making it available without patent.
11: Who owns the patent on this vaccine?
12: Well, the people, I would say. There is no patent. Could you patent the sun?
8: 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Philadelphia, July 1776. The Declaration of Independence. A document born of defiance. 56 men, knowing they risked death, pledged their lives, fortunes, and sacred honor to a radical idea that all people are created equal, endowed with rights no government can take away. It wasn't just a break from Britain. It was the birth of a dream. 250 years later, that parchment still speaks. It challenges us to bridge the gap between our ideals and our reality. We celebrate 250 years of the American experiment, July 4, 1776, the moment we began. Brookings Radio and Midwest Microtech celebrate America 250, our story, our future.
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0: Finish outfield your love so people with depression can benefit in the short term from treatment with nitrous oxide, also known as laughing gas. Nitrous is a fast-acting antidepressant for people with treatment-resistant depression or major depressive disorder. Nitrous oxide is the 14th most used recreational drug worldwide. This is all according to a research publication and several studies that have been done. So it's laughing gas. It's actually helping people sometimes with depression.
1: 1071, The Hawk.
2: Well, my life is officially over. Kolowski just bunny-hopped 4 cases of Orange Crush at Herpner's party, and when I tried showing him up, I biffed it so hard my buddy Todd thought I had died. Worst of all, it happened right in front of Wendy Pemberton. Her and Heather were in the hot tub practically puking from laughing so hard. 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
5: Here's your 107.1 The Hawk forecast. A freeze warning begins at 1 a.m. tomorrow morning and remains in effect until 8 a.m. tomorrow. Daytime highs approaching 53 today under overcast skies with a chance of rain showers. Northwesterly winds 10 to 20 miles per hour. Mainly clear tonight. Chance for showers 33. From the South Dakota State Lottery Weatherology Weather Center, I'm meteorologist Paul Trombley. Right now, 42.
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0: 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Good morning, it is 6:30, back in on a Tuesday. This is the 19th day of May. You know what opinions are like, right?
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0: Okie dokie, Smokey. What are we on deck today? Well, a chance of a sprinkle after 1 p.m. Otherwise, cloudy, breezy, and cool. 53 for the high today. Tonight, more of the sprinklage, maybe even some frostage, and low at about 33. Wednesday, some frost in the morning. Otherwise, sunny, warmer, 63, light breeze. Thursday, partly sunny, 65. 60s and maybe some showers on the way towards the end of the week, into the weekend. Overcast, 42 degrees currently.

107.1 to the Hog, 644 exactly. On the way, we'll step into the Laugh Shack. Always a good time. News on the way, top down, J. Roswell.

0: 107.1, The Hawk. Just about 6:48, exactamundo. Looks like this today, a chance of a afternoon sprinkle. Otherwise, overcast, breezy, and cooler. 53, the high today. Overcast in 42 currently. To the laugh track. Going to do some boating on the lake this year? Well, comedian Nate Barganzi. And, well, boating on the lake.
1: So my sister Abigail, she bought a boat. She always wants us to go on the lake with her. And I have been. I don't like lakes. Like, I want to, like, a pontoon, a boat that doesn't move. I mean, her boat, it just it's 5 hours. You just sit in the back of it. Bee, bee, bee, bee. No one can talk. It's just chaos. I mean, stuff is flying everywhere. I'm sore for a month. Just like, is that from the boat? There's no rules on the lake. It's just the Wild West. Everybody drives as fast as they want. There's only sudden turns made out there. Everybody driving a boat is either drunk or 11. No one's a normal person.
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4: Good day with Brookings Radio News. I'm Jay Rowe. Kello reports a 19-year-old Sioux Falls man is being treated for a life-threatening gunshot wound. Sioux Falls Police Captain Adam Zischka says law enforcement found the 19-year-old at a short-term rental property along I-90.
5: When deputies arrived at this rental, a large amount of spent shell casings were located outside of the residence. Investigators are getting limited information, and right now we're requesting anyone with information either contact the sheriff's office or contact Crime Stoppers.
4: Zischka says officers believe the two parties knew one another. There were no other victims. Zischka says they do not believe there's any ongoing threat to the public. The two Republican candidates for Brookings County Sheriff spoke last night at a forum organized by the Brookings Indivisible Group. Sean Hostler said he has extensive experience in both law enforcement and in service on the Brookings County Commission.
6: I have 16 years of law enforcement experience. I have 14 years regular member of this county. I led the sheriff's office in the use of technology, bringing new and updated equipment to the sheriff's office, finding grant funding and that to pay for it so it doesn't cost the taxpayer money.
4: Dave Beitler is the current assistant sheriff for Brookings County. He said having corrections experience working in jail operations is vital to being a good sheriff.
6: The jail is just a dump and run, and if you're done with your offender, get to learn the inner workings of the jail itself, you have some form of appreciation for what the correction side of that jail does.
4: Hostler said he wants to address the high turnover in the sheriff's office by providing better support to deputies.
6: We need to make sure that we're giving them the highest quality training we can so that they can bring that to the county and properly equip them. Public safety, really. It works best when deputies are visible, engaged, and supported with the tools.
4: Beitler said felony DUIs are one of the biggest law enforcement issues facing Brookings County.
6: We need more resources for that, and working with the treatment courts and the counseling agencies around town to get those things that we need. If we can get those people on the first DUI and get them some help, make them look and see what their issues are, we can get those numbers down from the felony.
4: The winner of the GOP primary will face independent candidate for sheriff, Manny Langstrat, in the November election. Early and absentee voting is underway right now. The primary election is June 2nd. With Brookings Radio News, I'm Jay Rowe. Let's make this a great day.
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0: 1071, The Hawk, the true classic rock experience. 708, good to have you back along here in the old Quinn neighborhood. So, you know, those little roll-out piano keyboard kind of things, you know, that you can, the kids can play, you know, they can use their hands, and they can walk on it, and, you know, just have a regular hootenanny. But can a dog play one of those musical mats? Well, let's find out. Not bad. Only problem was he was playing it with his butt. Yeah, walks over there, does the old, position, and makes his way across the entire keyboard. Well, at least they saw him do it. Mommy, why does the keyboard smell bad?
1: Oh. Keep playing it.
0: It's fine. It's not fine.

0: 1071, the Hawk, just about 7:13. It's Quinn Man. Good morning. Welcome back. Well, in the forecast today, overcast, cooler, 53 for the high, a little breeze out of the northwest as well, up to 30, and a chance of afternoon sprinkles. Currently, overcast and 41 degrees. Time now for good news, everyone. Let's go ahead and use some good news. Well, a second grade teacher in Arkansas named Lexi McClellan never expected that the happy, funny, book-loving little girl who burst into her classroom 6 years ago would one day become her daughter. The girl, Mary, had been struggling through the foster care system and failed adoptions, so Lexi and her husband Max stepped forward to offer Mary a forever home, and it worked out. Now they're family, and Mary calls her mom. Well, if you're struggling at a dead-end job, take notes from a 10-year-old entrepreneur from Texas named Ernesto. He saved up his money from doing chores to buy his own 3D printer and set up his own home workshop. And now he's building his own business where he designs and prints keychains, whistles, can openers, and other items meant to help people dealing with anxiety, ADHD, and stress.
1: I would wake up early and set something to print while I'm at school, or after school I would print something, and before football practice I would also print something. I told my mom I wanted to make money with 3D prints. My mom said that I could save up my chore money and buy my own 3D printer with my money. Help people with anxiety, ADHD, and stress. The business is called Jungle, and doing it because I want to invest a house for my mom and me when I grow older.
0: Yeah, it's pretty awesome. And then finally, a few months ago, a 49-year-old man named Troy Rowe got a birthday present from his older sister, a kidney. That was a godsend because he was in need of a transplant after being diagnosed with end-stage kidney disease. Troy was overwhelmed with joy, but also hope. He said, "There aren't enough words to describe how grateful I am. She gave me a second chance at life. How can I ever repay that?" Another fine example. Doing the right thing is an extra credit. It's the assignment.
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0: Too much time on my hands. Too much time on my...
1: 1071 The Hawk. It's about 7:23 exactly. Good morning and welcome back into the big show. Yes, this is the worst thing that you'll face all day. Nowhere to go but up from here. Okay, let's take a look at this. No matter how far AI and other online services have come, there's nothing like having an actual human handle a translation or to edit typos, proofread, and other kind of mix-ups. So a website has run down the poor souls who were led very astray by Google Translate. Yeah, it's good for a few laughs, maybe a little pity. Well, here are a few of some of the best ones. A sign promoting Wi-Fi, well, didn't spell it W-I-F-I, it was W-I-F-E. So yeah, it said, no wife, no problem. We free you 1 month wife to try. If not satisfied, just return it within 30 days. No need to pay. All right. Or a sign outside a place in Asia said in English, dying right here is strictly prohibited. That would seem like a fairly significant problem. An outdoor sign in the wilderness has this English translation. The future is dangerous. Don't go any further, please. Yeah. Or a sign at a store said, video monitoring in progress. We prostitute shoplifters. Oh, man. A notice at a bakery said, do not touch bread with hands. Please use tongue. I think they meant tongue. A translated description of a menu item was braised duck with two kinds of bacteria. Mmm. Another sign outside of a pizza place said, fresh, always, delirious. I think it's supposed to be delicious. A box for a product warned users, please stay away from infants. A sign outside of a business said, closed for revolution, open soon. All right. And then finally, a sign on a gate said, private probably, no trespassing. All right, then. Google Translate? Proofread? Who needs that? Well, one thing that'll be 100% accurate is coming up. Das News with J. Rowe would do it after Tom Petty. It's 107.1 The Hawk.

0: good day with Brookings Radio News. I'm Jay Rowe. The Brookings Boys and Girls Club held their big raffle drawing last Friday. Six winners were drawn and had their choice of prizes. The top prize was a 2025 Ford Bronco, courtesy of Einspar Auto Plaza. Madison Schaefer and Chandler Holland of the Boys and Girls Club did the drawing.
1: 1506.
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1: So, Stacy, we'll give you a call. You'll get the first choice in picking out of our six prizes, and then so on and so forth.
0: Holland said this year's raffle surpassed last year's by $26,000.
1: Our goal of $250,000 was exceeded with a generous match of $87,400. So, thank you to those generous donors that gave us that match. Total tickets sold was $3,859, and then our gross grand total was $250,000. $960.
0: Every dollar raised goes back into the Boys and Girls Club of the Northern Plains. District 7 State Senator Tim Reed of Brookings, recently recognized by the National Center for Effective Lawmaking as one of the most effective lawmakers in the South Dakota State Senate. Reed said the center ranks everyone out there in terms of legislative effectiveness.
4: You're able to go in and check your federal senators and representatives, and then also you can look at the state level. And it ranks everybody. It's just the report that came out showed me as one of the top three effective lawmakers for the 23-24 legislative session.
0: He said in his years out in Pierre, he's seen a lot of frivolous legislation get proposed.
4: The last session was full of bills that really didn't get anywhere because they were just there to make a point or maybe to be used for the upcoming election to make

0: gotcha to your competition. And so this report shows legislators that take the job very serious and don't just put in frivolous bills.
1: Reed said this recognition is about quietly getting the job done.
0: What this shows is that I've always put good bills forward and know how to work with stakeholders with those bills to get them across the finish line, all the way through the governor's signature. And so it's something I've always worked hard on, and it was just nice to be noticed for it.
1: During the 23-24 legislative session, Reed introduced 19 bills, 12 passed the Senate, and 10 became law.
0: You know, I'm a little bit of a no-nonsense person when it comes to legislating, whether that be been when I was mayor or now in the state legislature. You know, over the past 10 years, I've really focused on let's put good bills forward.
1: Reed is currently running unopposed for another term as District 7's state senator. With Brookings Radio News, I'm Jay Rowe. Let's make this a great day.
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0: never did see. 107.1 The Heart. 7:37 exactly. It's Tuesday. A teed off golf Tuesday, as a matter of fact. 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Okay. This gal chimes in with, today I found out my boyfriend of 2 years has children. Not one, not two, but three. With one, not two, but three women. Well, welcome, Mrs. Number Four. All right, another gal chimes in. Today, after my husband yelled at me for wasting money by getting my nails done, I decided to buy the supplies and watch YouTube to figure out how to do them myself. He then yelled at me for wasting money on the supplies.
1: Yeah, all right.
0: And finally, in the Tales of Total Fails from Teed Off Golf. Today, my boyfriend sent me so many nice texts that he made me fall in love with him all over again. Turns out he sweetened me up before telling me he cheated on me the night before. All right, then. Yeah, we're going to be giving away a 2-hour simulation round from Teed Off here in a bit.

0: 107.1, The Hawk, the true classic rock experience. 18 minutes away from 8 a.m. Take a look at this. Believe it or not, it's been 20 years since the TSA launched its confusing 3-1-1 liquids rule, which limited travelers to 3.4 ounces of liquid per container, with those containers fitting within a one-quart size clear bag per customer. All right, then. So you can't take a protein shake that's over 3.4 ounces, at least in one container. But in a viral social media post, the TSA notes that if protein is your concern, just pack a rotisserie chicken or 12. Yep, TSA says protein shakes, 3.4 ounces or less. But rotisserie chickens, as many as you can fit in your carry-on. Well, to many folks on the interwebs, that sounded like a challenge. Comments were filled with real and AI images of people imagining all the rotisserie chickens they could bring, and some jokes. One person said, "Stuffing the inside of my rotisserie chicken with protein shakes." And another said, "Real ones marinate their chicken with protein shakes to get the best of both worlds."
1: Ew!
0: Now, if you want to have some fun, TSA has a What Can I Bring tool on their website. And here are a few of the actual things that are actually allowed. Whole watermelons. Live lobsters in a clear, sealed, spill-proof container. Live fish in water. Well, I'd hope they'd be in water. Frozen breast milk and ice packs in any quantity, as long as they're, quote, fully frozen at screening. You can also bring whole pies and cakes. And then Mr. Hand will make you share it with everybody on the plane. Cremated remains in a screenable container. And then finally in the TSA What Can I Bring list on the website, bowling balls and bowling pins. All right. Guess you could set them up in the aisle. Bowling, anyone? How about random facts? Okay, we can do that. Randomonious, factimonious, you bet.

0: 1071, The Hawk, 748, exactly. In your forecast, looks like this today, cooler, cloudy, and breezy with a chance of afternoon sprinkles. 53 for the high, northwest wind, gust up to 30. Tonight, maybe a little frost, and frost in the morning on Wednesday. Otherwise, sunny, light wind, and 63 for Wednesday. Sunny, 65. On Thursday, we'll close out the week, maybe a shower, and 62. Currently overcast, 41 degrees. Time now for the Randomonious Factimonious, which is five things that you may or may not have known, but you will at this very moment. All right, let's begin our quest for trivial knowledge. Number one, our skeletal system regenerates every decade through a process called remodeling. It's a constant process where damaged bone tissue is broken down and replaced by new, healthy bone tissue. Huh. Well, there's your new excuse. I'd like to come over tonight, but I'm remodeling. Oh, the kitchen? No, my body. All right, number two. The narwhal adds a layer to its tusk each year. These layers offer insight into both their age and the conditions in which they live, such as level of pollution, temperature levels, and even their diet. All right, number three, roughly half of all the motels in the U.S. are owned by people of Indian descent. And supposedly one-third of motels are owned by someone with the last name Patel. Huh. All right, number four, until 2018, stores in Oklahoma were required to sell craft beer at room temperature. It could not be refrigerated. And finally, number five, what will you find in 96% of homes in the U.S.? A bottle of ketchup. Well, as you should. And do you refrigerate your ketchup? Or are you just open it and put it back in the cupboard? Now, apparently, it is 110% okay to open it, use it, and then just put it back in the cupboard. It'll be just fine. I have yet to do that. I just can't. I can't do it! Besides, lukewarm, ketchup on fries, it's got to be ice cold. You know that, bombshell. Take a quick break, come back at it. It's 9 minutes in front of 8, 107.1, The Hawk.
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6: October 28, 1886. A 151-foot neoclassical sculpture of a robed and crowned copper woman took her place in New York Harbor. She was a gift of friendship from France, but she quickly became the face of America. Inspired by the Roman goddess of liberty, Libertas, the Statue of Liberty stood as inspiration to millions of immigrants passing through Ellis Island. She meant hope, a fresh start. 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Today, Lady Liberty still stands as a beacon of light to the world. 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
4: Good day with Brookings Radio News. I'm Jay Rowe. The Brookings Boys and Girls Club held their big raffle drawing last Friday. Six winners were drawn and had their choice of prizes. The top prize was a 2025 Ford Bronco, courtesy of Einspar Auto Plaza. Madison Schaefer and Chandler Holland of the Boys and Girls Club did the drawing.
5: 1506.
6: 1506.
7: Stacy Bandy.
6: Stacy Bandy? So Stacy, we'll give you a call. You'll get the first choice in picking out of our six prizes, and then so on and so forth.
4: Holland said this year's raffle surpassed last year's by $26,000.
6: Our goal of $250,000 was exceeded with a generous match of $87,400. So thank you to those generous donors that gave us that match. Total tickets sold was $3,859, and then our gross grand total was $250,960.
4: Every dollar raised goes back into the Boys and Girls Club of the Northern Plains. District 7 State Senator Tim Reed of Brookings, recently recognized by the National Center for Effective Lawmaking as one of the most effective lawmakers in the South Dakota State Senate. Reed said the center ranks everyone out there in terms of legislative effectiveness.
8: You're able to go in and check your federal senators and representatives, and then also you can look at the state level. And it ranks everybody. It's just the report that came out showed me as one of the top three effective lawmakers for the 23-24 legislative session.
4: He said in his years out in Pierre, he's seen a lot of frivolous legislation get proposed.
8: The last session was full of bills that really didn't get anywhere because they were just there to make a point or maybe to be used for the upcoming election to make a point or to try to do a gotcha to your competition. And so this report shows legislators that take the job very serious and don't just put in frivolous bills.
4: Reed said this recognition is about quietly getting the job done.
8: What this shows is that I've always put good bills forward and know how to work with stakeholders with those bills to get them across the finish line all the way through the governor's signature. And so it's something I've always worked hard on, and it was just nice to be noticed for it.
4: During the 23-24 legislative session, Reed introduced 19 bills, 12 passed the Senate, and 10 became law.
8: You know, I'm a little bit of a no-nonsense person when it comes to legislating, whether that be then when I was mayor or now in the state legislature. You know, over the past 10 years, I've really focused on let's put good bills forward.
4: Reed is currently running unopposed for another term as District 7's state senator. With Brookings Radio News, I'm Jay Rowe. Let's make this a great day.
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1071 The Hawk. 8:15. Let's check into the grab bag this morning. See if we can dig around, pull on out. Well, have you ever been so annoyed by a neighbor in the middle of the night that you imagined yourself storming right over there in your PJs? Well, what if you don't wear PJs? Well, a 62-year-old Florida man named Robert Boston was arrested after he marched over to his neighbor's property at 3 o'clock in the morning a few weeks ago. He was carrying a ladder and was on a mission. He was upset about a malfunctioning motion light. Yes, it would flicker and come on and off and, you know, all sorts of annoying strobe light kind of things. So he placed the ladder against the building, climbed up, yanked the floodlight off the wall, and left it on the ground. He removed it so forcefully that he caused about $1,000 in damages by pulling wiring loose from inside the wall. Oh, and then one important detail. Robert was also naked. Yep, he was caught on surveillance footage doing all of that, wearing nothing except a watch, a headlamp, and some flip-flops. Well, and some other things flip-flopping. He was arrested. Trespassing. Criminal mischief. Yeah. Well, you gotta do what you gotta do, I guess. That would be pretty annoying if that light was, you know, doing the whole every now and then flicker flash thing. Yeah. Okay.

0: Moving on. A lot of people would love the superpower of being able to freeze time. So maybe they could get more stuff done or just sit on the couch and do nothing. But what about something illegal? Well, a random poll asked, if you could freeze time, would you do anything illegal? And surprisingly, 86% of people said, you bet. 13% would not. Now, the poll did note that minor crimes don't count. Now, it's unclear what counts as minor. Is it cutting to the front of a long line? Or having a dog off leash? Or jaywalking or something? Now, in the comments, people joyously talked about never paying for groceries, or robbing from big businesses, or becoming a poker shark, or trespassing for the sake of anonymous investigative reporting. All right. Now, some of the other interesting answers were switching the clothes on two people. Yeah, okay, that would be kind of funny. Go along, freeze time, unfreeze time, and you both have swapped clothes and you have no idea how. Now, another person was a little more realistic by saying, is stopping time every morning to sleep more illegal? Nah. How long would you sleep? If it was a Monday, would you sleep until Friday? Yeah, okay. All right. It is also National Barber Mental Health Awareness Day. I guess never thought of that. I mean, I love going to the barber to find out anything and everything that's going on. It was a cool thing about hanging out with Bob Melmer, down at the Razor's Edge. That guy knew what was going on. But today, though, National Barber Mental Health Awareness Day is a day that focuses on removing the stigma around mental health struggles for beauty and barbering professions. Thoughts of a barber.
1: And now, thoughts of a barber.
2: Oh, no, look who's back. Captain Comb-Over. I swear I see a fuller head of hair on Charlie Brown. Seriously, what does this guy expect me to turn these four strands into? I'm a barber, not a magician. And how do I stretch this session out with Homer Simpson head so I can charge my usual rate? I know, I'll glide a comb across his head while talking about baseball. Then a couple of snips, spin the chair, electric trimmer, spin the chair, and really spend some time on the back where hair still grows. Especially on his neck. Then the big reveal with the hand mirror. I get the money and he leaves as a happy man with a shiny chrome dome. Or as happy as you can get at Fantastic Sam's.
1: And those were thoughts of a barber.
0: All right, and finally out of the grab bag this morning. It was 100 years ago today, in 1926, Thomas Edison spoke on the radio for the first time. He was handed a microphone during a dinner of the National Electric Light Association in Atlantic City, and he said, quote, I don't know what to say. This is the first time I ever spoke into one of these things. Good night. All right. Riveting, Thomas. That's a quick break. Coming back at it. It's 107.1 The Hawk.
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12: 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Sister Rosetta Tharpe pioneered this new sound when she recorded the song Rock Me. By 1951, Sister Tharpe influenced others like Jackie Brenson and his Delta Cats with their high-energy hit, Rocket 88. 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

0: This is not headline news. Allegiant and Sun Country merged to form a new discount airline. It'll be called Tweaker Air. Auditions have begun for the next James Bond. You can tell they want a younger actor. He likes his white claw shaken, not stirred. Shakira was acquitted in her tax fraud case. Legal analysts credit the testimony of her hips because they don't lie. Tom Cruise is reportedly dating Pamela Anderson. It's getting so serious, he's about ready to bring her home to meet Xenu. And 21% of people never lock the bathroom door, even when they have guests. There's a word to describe them. Dad. This is not headline news.
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107.1 The Hawk. It's about 8:35 on a Tuesday. A teed-off Tuesday. First, earlier, we had the Tales of Total Fails for the teed-off Tuesday from teed-off golf simulators. How about a two-hour simulator time for up to eight people? So, yes, you and seven of your good friends can go check it all out for a couple of hours for free. Well, that's pretty cool. So we'll get some more people in the running to win that. We'll draw that here in about 20 minutes. So 696-1071. 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

1071 The Hawk, 842 exactly. And now for something completely different. That was nearly 25 years ago. Various artists got together, various blues artists, that is, and decided to do some covers of the Rolling Stones. Now, the Stones always had kind of a funky, bluesy thing going on from the get-go. So I guess they're pretty ripe for a cover by a blues artist. Many to choose from on the album. So I threw a dart and we see where I landed. So this time around, we're going to give this one a spin. From the all bluesed up Songs of the Rolling Stones, this is Luther Allison. And the tune, You Can't Always Get What You Want. Today's and Now for something completely different.

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At her feet was this tall, footloose man. You can't always get what you wanna.

1071, The Hawk. The true classic rock experience. It's Luther Allison, and you can't always get what you want. Today's and now for something completely different.

0: 107.1 The Hawk. Yeah, about 8 minutes away from 9 o'clock. And before we go, we're going to pick out our winner for the Teed Off Tuesday golf simulator time for up to 8 people for 2 hours. Yes, throughout the morning, we got in the running Rick, Jill, Devin, Brandon, Stephen, Dave, Bill, Jackie, and Melissa. But only one of you can come out on top. So, of course, I had the guy next door draw out the name so that if he draws the wrong name, you can be mad at him instead of me. Okay, anyway, so the name to come out today is Devin. Got yourself a simulator time for you and 70 bros. Nice. So, Devin, enjoy whatever you do there for your couple of hours at Teed Off Golf, whether it's golf or zombie dodgeball or what have you. Just have some fun with that. Time now for me to step back onto the old transporter pad. Well, today it looks to be a bit breezy and cooler, 53. Maybe some frost tonight and into tomorrow morning. But then we begin to warm up as we head towards the weekend. Nice.
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5: July, 1893. English professor Catherine Lee Bates is riding a train cross-country from Massachusetts to Colorado. She pens a poem called Pike's Peak, highlighting sights observed on her journey, like the gleaming white buildings, the flowing wheat fields of the heartland, and majestic views from high atop mountains. Published 2 years later to commemorate the 4th of July, the words quickly catch the public's fancy, including church organist and choir master Samuel Ward in New Jersey. He adds a song he composed, and America the Beautiful was born. The combination of Ward's melody and Bates' poem was first entitled America the Beautiful in 1910 and remains one of the most popular American patriotic songs. Brookings Radio, the Brookings Disabled American Veterans and Best Choice Real Estate celebrate America 250. 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

0: Home Sweet Home Motley Crue, who won't be home starting next month. That's when they hit the road. It's Mackenzie, happy Tuesday. The conference finals are here. The Spurs and Thunder, they've been on a collision course for months. The Western Conference Finals showdown, the entire NBA world wanted to see finally here. And what a thriller last night. 122-115, Spurs winning. The two best young cores in the league facing one another last night. Game one of the best of seven series. Game two tomorrow. Tonight, game one of the Cavaliers-Knicks series. Game one on ESPN.
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15: Here's your 107.1 The Hawk forecast. A freeze warning begins at 1 a.m. tomorrow morning and continues until 8 a.m. tomorrow. Cloudy skies with a few peaks of sun today with a chance of rain showers. Daytime highs approaching 53. Northwest winds 10 to 20 miles per hour. Mainly clear skies tonight. Chance of rain showers. Lows level off around 33. From the South Dakota State Lottery Weatherology Weather Center, I'm meteorologist Paul Trombley. Right now, 43.
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0: Time for another round of Who Are You? Do you like dust?
1: Another one bites the dust.
0: Or do you prefer the dirt? That doesn't matter. 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

Right away, Bon Jovi when they were just youngsters. Also, Zeppelin reworking When the Levee Breaks, written and first recorded by Kansas Joe McCoy and Memphis Minnie in 1929. Today, 2010, Stairway to Heaven was named the UK's favorite rock song in a survey by some listeners. Zeppelin had two other tracks in the top 10 as well. Whole Lot of Love voted at number 4, and Rock and Roll off of Zeppelin 4 voted at number 7.

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0: Suffer Recyclers, ZZ Top and Double Back on a Tuesday. It's Mackenzie. A lot of people off on Monday. It's a three-day weekend for most. Memorial Day weekend is coming up. Big travel weekend. About 45 million Americans are going to be traveling this Memorial Day weekend, according to WalletHub.com. 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
9: Here's your 107.1 The Hawk forecast. A freeze warning begins at 1 a.m. tomorrow morning and continues until 8 a.m. tomorrow. Cloudy skies with a few peaks of sun today with a chance of rain showers. Daytime highs approaching 53. Northwest winds 10 to 20 miles per hour. Mainly clear skies tonight. Chance of rain showers. Lows level off around 33. From the South Dakota State Lottery Weatherology Weather Center, I'm meteorologist Paul Trombley. Right now, 43.
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1: Here's your 107.1 The Hawk forecast. A freeze warning begins at 1 a.m. tomorrow morning and continues until 8 a.m. tomorrow. Cloudy skies with a few peaks of sun today with a chance of rain showers. Daytime highs approaching 53. Northwest winds 10 to 20 miles per hour. Mainly clear skies tonight. Chance of rain showers. Lows level off around 33. From the South Dakota State Lottery Weatherology Weather Center, I'm meteorologist Paul Trombley. Right now, 43.
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0: So, Kenzie, with Black Sabbath and Iron Man.

They'll be doing that one on the road with Motley Crue next month, Tesla and Little Susie. They're sharing a new cover of Queen's 77 classic Spread Your Wings from Queen's News of the World album written by John Deacon, a song that Tesla's always wanted to do. 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

0: Steve Miller Band would take the money and run on a Tuesday. It's Mackenzie. 3-day weekend is coming. Memorial Day weekend. Big beer drinking holiday. 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In the week leading up to the holiday, beer sales often spike with nearly one-third of U.S. households buying beer. 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
9: Here's your 107.1 The Hawk forecast. A freeze warning begins at 1 a.m. tomorrow morning and continues until 8 a.m. tomorrow. Cloudy skies with a few peaks of sun today with a chance of rain showers. Daytime highs approaching 53. Northwest winds 10 to 20 miles per hour. Mainly clear skies tonight. Chance of rain showers. Lows level off around 33. From the South Dakota State Lottery Weatherology Weather Center, I'm meteorologist Paul Trombley. Right now, 45.
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And you like horror movies. 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

0: Happened to turn hit me with your best shot. Well, after receiving a two-stroke penalty for arriving a minute late to his opening round at the PGA Championship, South African golfer Garrick Higgo fired his caddy and reinstated another guy who previously helped him win on the PGA Tour, the penalty causing Higgo to miss the cut by one stroke. First player since 2019 to be penalized for a late tee time at the PGA Championship. I guess there was a communication with the time with the caddy, so he fired him. It's Mackenzie Progressive Insurance. 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
14: Here's your 107.1 The Hawk forecast. A freeze warning begins at 1 a.m. tomorrow morning and continues until 8 a.m. tomorrow. Cloudy skies with a few peaks of sun today with a chance of rain showers. Daytime highs approaching 53. Northwest winds 10 to 20 miles per hour. Mainly clear skies tonight. Chance of rain showers. Lows level off around 33. From the South Dakota State Lottery Weatherology Weather Center, I'm meteorologist Paul Trombley. Currently 44.
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0: From 1991's Into the Great Wide Open, Tom Petty, Learning to Fly, but I ain't got wings. I could buy some if I won the lotto. The drawing for the Mega is tonight, and the Mega is pretty big. The jackpot estimated at $277 million. Cash option, $120.4
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0: Now, dear listener, here's some important information. By continuing to listen to us, you agree to send pizza and beer. Cool? Cool. And thank you.
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Hasn't happened yet. So, Kenzie, keep it a rockin' with the Talking Heads burning down the

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10: Good day with Brookings Radio News. I'm Jay Rowe. Kello reports a 19-year-old Sioux Falls man is being treated for a life-threatening gunshot wound. Sioux Falls Police Captain Adam Zischka says law enforcement found the 19-year-old at a short-term rental property along I-90.
11: When deputies arrived at this rental, a large amount of spent shell casings were located outside of the residence. Investigators are getting limited information, and right now we're requesting anyone with information either contact the sheriff's office or contact Crime Stoppers.
10: Zischka says officers believe the two parties knew one another. There were no other victims. Zischka says they do not believe there's any ongoing threat to the public. The two Republican candidates for Brookings County Sheriff spoke last night at a forum organized by the Brookings Indivisible Group. Sean Hostler said he has extensive experience in both law enforcement and in service on the Brookings County Commission.
12: I have 16 years of law enforcement experience. I have 14 years regular in Brookings County. I've led the sheriff's office in the use of technology, bringing new and updated equipment to the sheriff's office, finding grant funding and that to pay for it so it doesn't cost the taxpayer anything.
10: Dave Beitler is the current assistant sheriff for Brookings County. He said having corrections experience working in jail operations is vital to being a good sheriff.
12: The jail is a place to go and run, and if you're done with your offender, you get to learn the inner workings of the jail itself. You have some more of appreciation for what the correction side of that jail does.
10: Hostler said he wants to address the high turnover in the sheriff's office by providing better support to deputies.
12: We need to make sure that we're giving them the highest quality training we can so that they can bring that to the county and properly equip them. Public safety, really, it works best when deputies are visible, engaged, and supported with the tools.
10: Beitler said felony DUIs are one of the biggest law enforcement issues facing Brookings County.
12: We need more resources for that, and working with the the treatment courts and the counseling agencies around town to get those things that we need. If we can get those people on the first DUI and get them some help, make them look and see what their issues are, we can get those numbers down and tell them.
10: The winner of the GOP primary will face independent candidate for sheriff, Manny Langstrat, in the November election. Early and absentee voting is underway right now. The primary election is June 2nd. With Brookings Radio News, I'm Jay Rowe. Let's make this a great day.
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0: If you got the time and the gas, take the long way home and Super Tramp. It's Mackenzie. What were they thinking? Two college students arrested in Japan after one climbed into the enclosure of Ponch the monkey, the viral baby makake at the zoo. The zoo reported that the animals were unharmed. They're considering now a ban on filming in the monkey area. Oh, thanks a lot, guys.
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6: Here's your 107.1 The Hawk forecast. A freeze warning begins at 1 a.m. tomorrow morning and continues until 8 a.m. tomorrow. Chance of rain showers this afternoon. Otherwise, mainly cloudy skies. Daytime highs approaching 53. Northwest winds 10 to 20 miles per hour. Mainly clear skies tonight. Chance of rain showers. Lows dip down to about 33. From the South Dakota State Lottery Weatherology Weather Center, I'm meteorologist Paul Trombley. Currently, it's 45 degrees.
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0: Well, Ditty About Jack and Diane, Mellencamp, Alpha Styx, and Eminence Front, The Who. Pete Townsend has struck a nine-figure deal with catalog and brand management company Primary Wave, covering his name, image, likeness, and certain music rights. And Pete Townsend is having a birthday today, 81 years old. Pete Townsend of The Who is celebrating a birthday along with Phil Rudd of AC/DC and the late Dusty Hill of ZZ Top. 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
13: Here's your 107.1 The Hawk forecast. A freeze warning begins at 1 a.m. tomorrow morning and continues until 8 a.m. tomorrow. Chance for showers this afternoon. Otherwise, a blend of clouds and sun. Highs around 53. Winds out of the northwest, 10 to 20 miles per hour. Chance for showers tonight. Lows level off around 33. Mainly clear skies. From the South Dakota State Lottery Weatherology Weather Center, I'm meteorologist Paul Frombly. Currently, it's 46 degrees.
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0: 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Are you more like Tom Sawyer? 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

0: For 91.4 Unlawful, Carnal Knowledge, Van Halen, and Right Now. That was such a fun time. Love the video for that one. Michael Anthony considers the video for Right Now their best. The song's creation took 6 months. Right Now encourages listeners to live in the present and embrace change, which totally describes Sammy Hagar. It's Mackenzie, and I'm out. Have a great Tuesday.
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8: Hello, I'm Sergeant Manny Langstrat with the Brookings County Sheriff's Office. Beginning Monday, May 11th through Sunday, May 31st, law enforcement officials will be out in full force taking part in the National Click It or Ticket Seatbelt Enforcement Mobilization, cracking down on motorists who are not belted. The Brookings County Sheriff's Office and the South Dakota Office of Highway Safety want to remind you that seatbelts save thousands of lives every year, but far too many motorists are still not buckling up. That's why we will be out 24/7 to cut down on the number of people that are killed or injured because they weren't buckled up. Remember, click it or ticket.
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10: Here's your 107.1 The Hawk forecast. A freeze warning begins at 1 a.m. tomorrow morning and continues until 8 a.m. tomorrow. Chance for showers this afternoon. Otherwise, a blend of clouds and sun. Highs around 53. Winds out of the northwest, 10 to 20 miles per hour. Chance for showers tonight. Lows level off around 33. Mainly clear skies. From the South Dakota State Lottery Weatherology Weather Center, I'm meteorologist Paul Frobley. Right now, 48.
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0: Tom Petty with You're So Bad. And Schlitz beer has been discontinued. At one point, the top-selling beer in America, founded in 1849, 177 years ago, pre-Civil War. You realize at one point, probably some Union soldiers were enjoying this beer, talking about their day? Like, boy, howdy, I tell you, Johnny Reb came over yonder bluff, and I thought at very least I'd be going to see the old Sawbones. Glad I made it out to enjoy this cold Schlitz. Like, you'd think if the brand makes it from then until now, it'd go forever, but no, it's done. Memorial Day savings are on at Lowe's. 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
13: Here's your 107.1 The Hawk forecast. A freeze warning begins at 1 a.m. tomorrow morning and continues until 8 a.m. tomorrow. Sunshine mixed with clouds at times this afternoon with a chance of rain showers. High temperatures reach up to 54. Northwest winds 10 to 20 miles per hour. Chance for showers tonight. Lows around 33. Mainly clear. From the South Dakota State Lottery Weatherology Weather Center, I'm meteorologist Paul Trombley. Currently, it's 52 degrees.
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0: Hey, it's Dan. Hope you're having a great Tuesday. And right now we have Fleetwood Mac, Landslide.

0: Some people say we're just a radio station, but we prefer the term Sonic Time Transporter. Because we have the power to take you back to your past. With just one note. 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

0: Pink Floyd and Wish You Were Here. And according to research from the Journal of Clinical Psychology, we're a nation of nose pickers. 96% of adults pick their nose, and they said 80% use their fingers. I assume they mean fingers without a tissue, and that's what they mean, because what else would you use besides your fingers? I mean, when I'm trying to clear things out up there, I'm usually, I hope to use a tissue, but I'm using my finger. Not using, like, chopsticks. Like a shrimp fork. No, thank you.
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8: Hello, I'm Sergeant Manny Langstrat with the Brookings County Sheriff's Office. Beginning Monday, May 11th through Sunday, May 31st, law enforcement officials will be out in full force taking part in the National Click It or Ticket Seatbelt Enforcement Mobilization, cracking down on motorists who are not belted. The Brookings County Sheriff's Office and the South Dakota Office of Highway Safety want to remind you that seatbelts save thousands of lives every year, but far too many motorists are still not buckling up. That's why we will be out 24/7 to cut down on the number of people that are killed or injured because they weren't buckled up. Remember, click it or ticket.
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9: Here's your 107.1 The Hawk forecast. A freeze warning begins at 1 a.m. tomorrow morning and continues until 8 a.m. tomorrow. Sunshine mixed with clouds at times this afternoon with a chance of rain showers. High temperatures reach up to 54. Northwest winds 10 to 20 miles per hour. Chance for showers tonight. Lows around 33. Mainly clear. From the South Dakota State Lottery Weatherology Weather Center, I'm meteorologist Paul Trombley. Currently 52.
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Genesis with no reply at all. Dan here. And in a few minutes, I want to tell you about a rock star who recently became father of the bride. But right now, it's Bad Company and Rock and Roll Fantasy.

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0: Bon Jovi, and you could love a bad name. And former Bon Jovi guitarist Richie Sambora was in attendance at the wedding of his daughter Ava recently. She married her longtime fiancé. And if you're looking for drama, well, you probably don't want to ask Richie Sambora. So he talked about his new son-in-law, and he said he's a great guy and everything, and he loves him, and talked about how he took him on a golf trip to ask for permission for the marriage and everything, and it concluded by saying, being a dad is my favorite thing in the world, man. 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
16: Here's your 107.1 The Hawk forecast. A freeze warning begins at 1 a.m. tomorrow morning and remains in effect until 8 a.m. tomorrow. Chance of rain showers this afternoon. Otherwise, mainly cloudy skies expected. Daytime highs approaching 54. Northwest winds 10 to 20 miles per hour. Chance of rain showers tonight. Lows around 33. Partly cloudy. From the South Dakota State Lottery Weatherology Weather Center, I'm meteorologist Paul Crombley. Currently, it's 52 degrees.
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0: Hey, it's Dan. I hope you're doing well today. And right now, we have David Bowie with Fame.

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0: Journey was separate ways. A band that recently announced new tour stops for their farewell tour, including a final performance in their home city of San Francisco. I'm surprised they're able to keep touring the way they do, because you realize Jonathan Cain and Neil Sean, who are the two senior and controlling members of the band, have been suing and countersuing each other for the last few years. That's crazy, right? I mean, usually if you're suing somebody, you're not standing 3 feet away from them on stage every other night. Surprised nobody's been Elka-bonged over the head with a guitar.
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0: Dear listener, before we continue, please agree to our terms and conditions. They state that if this rock and roll does any damage, we are not responsible.
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0: Stone Temple Pilots in Big Empty. And what we always thought about raindrops is wrong, according to the U.S. Geological Survey. You know how they're always drawn looking like teardrops? Well, according to the experts, falling raindrops actually look more like flat hamburger buns. Does sound delicious. Man, I've fallen back in love with burgers recently. And burgers have always been one of my favorite foods. I'm a very basic American that way. But I kind of overdid them. But recently I've been doing the smash burgers at home on the flat top. Get that caramelized edge. Ooh, I could eat that every day.
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8: Hello, I'm Sergeant Manny Langstrat with the Brookings County Sheriff's Office. Beginning Monday, May 11th through Sunday, May 31st, law enforcement officials will be out in full force taking part in the National Click It or Ticket Seatbelt Enforcement Mobilization, cracking down on motorists who are not belted. The Brookings County Sheriff's Office and the South Dakota Office of Highway Safety want to remind you that seatbelts save thousands of lives every year, but far too many motorists are still not buckling up. That's why we will be out 24/7 to cut down on the number of people that are killed or injured because they weren't buckled up. Remember, click it or ticket.
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10: Here's your 107.1 The Hawk forecast. A freeze warning begins at 1 a.m. tomorrow morning and remains in effect until 8 a.m. tomorrow. Chance of rain showers this afternoon. Otherwise, mainly cloudy skies expected. Daytime highs approaching 54. Northwest winds 10 to 20 miles per hour. Chance of rain showers tonight. Lows around 33. Partly cloudy. From the South Dakota State Lottery Weatherology Weather Center, I'm meteorologist Paul Trombley. Currently, it's 52 degrees.
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Are you paranoid? Or are you comfortably numb? 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

0: Tom Petty, and you don't know how it feels. And, man, I don't know how it feels to lose a no-hitter, but that happened to A's pitcher JT Ginn. Yesterday, he took a no-hitter into the bottom of the ninth inning against the Angels. Then the first batter of the bottom of the ninth got on base with a single, so the no-hitter got broken up. The next batter hit a walk-off home run. So the guy lost his no-hitter, and then on the next batter lost the game. I would be so frustrated. I might quit. I'd be like, that's it, I retire. Not playing this stupid game anymore. Gonna go get a job at the airport or something. 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
10: Well, my life is officially over. Kolowski just bunny-hopped 4 cases of Orange Crush at Herfner's party, and when I tried showing him up, I biffed it so hard my buddy Todd thought I had died. Worst of all, it happened right in front of Wendy Pemberton. Her and Heather were in the hot tub practically puking from laughing so hard. I knew it was time to skip town, but the bars on my huffy were mangled worse than Tip Tanner's bangs, so I wasn't going anywhere. 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
14: Here's your 107.1 The Hawk forecast. A freeze warning begins at 1 a.m. tomorrow morning and remains in effect until 8 a.m. tomorrow. Chance of rain showers tonight, otherwise partly cloudy skies. Lows of a loss around 32. Northerly winds 5 to 10 miles per hour. Sunshine mixed with clouds at times again. Tomorrow, highs level off around 62. From the South Dakota State Lottery Meteorology Weather Center, a meteorologist, Laura Lockett. Right now, 50.
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0: Dan here. Hope you're having a great Tuesday. And right now we have Peter Frampton. Show me the way.

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0: Red Ryder and Lunatic Fringe. And NASA's Artemis II mission from last month may have resonated with the kids. Apparently, space camp registrations doubled after the mission. Pretty cool. I never had any inclination to go to space camp. There was never a moment where I thought, maybe I'll be an astronaut. I remember when I was a real little kid, one time I got the heights in a hamburger slide in a McDonald's play place. Got woozy and everything. Almost had to be rescued. So if I get woozy in the hamburger slide, I don't think I'm going to the moon.
1: 1071, The Hawk.
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0: Led Zeppelin with Fool in the Rain. And Jimmy Page of Led Zeppelin, the guitarist, was dating a woman more than 40 years younger than him for over a decade. There are some reports that they might have broken up late last year due to lifestyle changes, which I imagine if that's true would be a good reason. I mean, she's in her mid-30s, he's in his 80s. I'm sure there's times she wants to go out still, and he's probably like, look, lady, I'm an international rock star. I've been partying since 1962. I just want to stay home and go to bed early.
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8: Hello, I'm Sergeant Manny Langstrat with the Brookings County Sheriff's Office. Beginning Monday, May 11th through Sunday, May 31st, law enforcement officials will be out in full force taking part in the National Click It or Ticket Seatbelt Enforcement Mobilization, cracking down on motorists who are not belted. The Brookings County Sheriff's Office and the South Dakota Office of Highway Safety want to remind you that seatbelts save thousands of lives every year, but far too many motorists are still not buckling up. That's why we will be out 24/7 to cut down on the number of people that are killed or injured because they weren't buckled up. Remember, click it or ticket.
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9: Here's your 107.1 The Hawk forecast. A freeze warning begins at 1 a.m. tomorrow morning and remains in effect until 8 a.m. tomorrow. Chance of rain showers tonight, otherwise partly cloudy skies. Lows level off around 32. Northerly winds 5 to 10 miles per hour. Sunshine mixed with clouds at times again. Tomorrow, highs level off around 62. From the South Dakota State Lottery Meteorology Weather Center, a meteorologist, Laura Lockwood. Currently 52.
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0: just found out that aliens have been receiving our radio signal for years, which means they've been listening to rock and roll for some time now. 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

0: Bon Jovi and Born to Be My Baby. And a new study claims that requiring students to wear a uniform doesn't encourage better behavior and might actually have the opposite effect. I never had to wear a school uniform, but I always wanted to. Because I have no fashion sense. I take no pride in my outfits. I always thought it'd be nice if I had a uniform. Wouldn't have to think about it. I still feel the same way. I see those movies set in the dystopian future where everyone's wearing the same silver jumpsuit and it's supposed to be horrifying. I watch it and I'm like, oh man, that'd be sweet. Wouldn't have to shop. Wouldn't have to think about it. 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
8: Good day with Brookings Radio News. I'm Jay Rowe. The Brookings Boys and Girls Club held their big raffle drawing last Friday. 6 winners were drawn and had their choice of prizes. The top prize was a 2025 Ford Bronco, courtesy of Einspar Auto Plaza. Madison Schaefer and Chandler Holland of the Boys and Girls Club did the drawing.
9: 1506.
10: 1506.
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10: Stacy Bibby?
12: So, Stacy, we'll give you a call. You'll get the first choice in picking out of our 6 prizes, and then so on and so forth.
8: Holland said this year's raffle surpassed last year's by $26,000.
12: Our goal of $250,000 was exceeded with a generous match of $87,400. So, thank you to those generous donors that gave us that match. Total tickets sold was $3,859, and then our gross grand total was $250,000. $960.
8: Every dollar raised goes back into the Boys and Girls Club of the Northern Plains. District 7 State Senator Tim Reed of Brookings, recently recognized by the National Center for Effective Lawmaking as one of the most effective lawmakers in the South Dakota State Senate. Reed said the center ranks everyone out there in terms of legislative effectiveness.
13: You're able to go in and check your federal senators and representatives, and then also you can look at the state level. And it ranks everybody. It's just the report that came out showed me as one of the top 3 effective lawmakers for the 23-24 legislative session.
8: He said in his years out in Pierre, he's seen a lot of frivolous legislation get proposed.
13: The last session was full of bills that really didn't get anywhere because they were just there to make a point, or maybe to be used for the upcoming election to make a point or to try to do a gotcha to your competition. And so this report shows legislators that take the job very serious and don't just put in frivolous bills.
8: Reed said this recognition is about quietly getting the job done.
13: What this shows is that I've always put good bills forward and know how to work with stakeholders with those bills to get them across the finish line all the way through the governor's signature. And so it's something I've always worked hard on, and it was just nice to be noticed for it.
8: During the 23-24 legislative session, Reed introduced 19 bills, 12 passed the Senate, and 10 became law.
13: You know, I'm a little bit of a no-nonsense person when it comes to legislating, whether that be then when I was mayor or now in the state legislature. You know, over the past 10 years, I've really focused on let's put good bills forward.
8: Reed is currently running unopposed for another term as District 7's state senator. With Brookings Radio News, I'm Jay Rowe. Let's make this a great day.
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0: Dan here. I hope you're having a great week so far. Almost 40% over. Right now it's The Who and Won't Get Fooled Again.

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0: Red Hot Chili Peppers with Under the Bridge. And we learned this month that the Red Hot Chili Peppers sold their music catalog to Warner Music Group for over $300 million. Wow. And you realize this is work they've already done. It's not like they got the $300 million and they were told, get to work. This is songs that they've written over the last 40-plus years. And they're getting paid for things they did in the 90s, for instance. That is not a bad deal if you can get it.
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8: Hello, I'm Sergeant Manny Langstrat with the Brookings County Sheriff's Office. Beginning Monday, May 11th through Sunday, May 31st, law enforcement officials will be out in full force taking part in the National Click It or Ticket Seatbelt Enforcement Mobilization, cracking down on motorists who are not belted. The Brookings County Sheriff's Office and the South Dakota Office of Highway Safety want to remind you that seatbelts save thousands of lives every year, but far too many motorists are still not buckling up. That's why we will be out 24/7 to cut down on the number of people that are killed or injured because they weren't buckled up. Remember, click it or ticket.
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10: Here's your 107.1 The Hawk forecast. A freeze warning begins at 1 a.m. tomorrow morning and remains in effect until 8 a.m. tomorrow. Chance of rain showers tonight, otherwise partly cloudy skies. Lows level off around 32. Northerly winds 5 to 10 miles per hour. Sunshine mixed with clouds at times again. Tomorrow, highs level off around 62. From the South Dakota State Lottery Weatherology Weather Center, I'm meteorologist Laura Lockett. Currently 52.
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0: Warren with Cherry Pie. And there's some early reactions for the He-Man movie out this summer. I guess critics were given an early screening, and most of them said it's fun and funny and pretty good, which I think is good. I think a lot of movies take themselves too seriously, but I don't think anybody's going to He-Man for a profound experience. Not looking for a life-changing moment. Ah, what can I learn from the tale of the Man of He? No, I think you just want a fun time and some cool moments.
1: 1071, The Hawk.
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14: Here's your 1071 The Hawk forecast. A freeze warning begins at 1 a.m. tomorrow morning and remains in effect until 8 a.m. tomorrow. Chance of rain showers tonight. Otherwise, partly cloudy skies. Lows of a low around 32. Northerly winds 5 to 10 miles per hour. Sunshine mixed with clouds at times again. Tomorrow, highs level off around 62. From the South Dakota State Lottery Weatherology Weather Center, I'm meteorologist Laura Lockett. Currently 52.
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And now, our pledge to you. We will be thoughtful with our song choices. We will play these songs in perpetuity. And we will assume you are always listening. If you agree with these terms, then please turn it up. 107.1 The Hawk.

0: Rod Stewart with Maggie May. And Rod Stewart hinted at his own retirement next year. He talked about his next UK tour in 2027, and he said after that, that'll probably be it, was his quote. I mean, he is going to be 82 next year, so I don't think anybody will blame him or say he took an early retirement.
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8: Here's your 107.1 The Hawk forecast. A freeze warning begins at 1 a.m. tomorrow morning and remains in effect until 8 a.m. tomorrow. Chance of rain showers tonight, otherwise partly cloudy skies. Lows level off around 32. Northerly winds 5 to 10 miles per hour. Sunshine mixed with clouds at times again. Tomorrow, highs level off around 62. From the South Dakota State Lottery Weatherology Weather Center, I'm meteorologist Laura Lockett. Currently 52.
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